0: is on scene. We'll be staging on Lakeland.
1: Yeah, you guys want to block that intersection?
0: Roger that. 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

0: 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I have a pair of 45 by numbers to add.
1: Go ahead.
0: First one is R. Robert, 388-131-421-619. You can add that one as driver, break for second. And that one can be as passenger.
1: I'm missing three digits. I want to file a different state.
0: Stand by one. That one's out of Oklahoma.
1: Denver.

0: चेक कर रहे हैं, चेक और। 3799 will be back on the main. Clear the scene.
1: 1225.

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1: Go for both.
0: It's going to be at the fair or the little carnival there at the Uptown Mall. All I got out of the Hispanic male was by the horses, and he's in a pink shirt and blue pants. He said he'd flag you guys down when he saw you. Some kind of disagreement with male and female over some children.
1: 10-4. 229, 10-4.
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0: 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Have a good night.
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0: Right, go ahead.
1: Listen, Cree, I am showing 1703 for the highest obstacle, but the one that generated is 1598. Do you mind if I change that for you?
2: Yeah, go ahead. 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
1: Roger, you should receive the approval here in just a sec.

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0: 10-7. Have a good night.
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0: 3339. Stray dog. I have you head up to 13700 County Road 1 Northwest. SP599 has a great brown Great Dane that showed up at their house. 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
1: Timber.
0: Thank you, 41.

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2: St. Cloud 2640 cars for a driving complaint. Westbound 94 currently is taking a Freeport exit and just stopped at the top of the exit. Chevy Silverado, silver in color. Minnesota plate given, yellow, Nora, Lincoln, 6745. Vehicles all over the road on 94 on and off the shoulder. It is now backing up on the ramp and back westbound 94.
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0: 10-4. If you want a 1021, the complainant has a mobile number. The aunt has shot three of his cats. They wander over to her property and she takes care of them. He's upset about this.
1: 10-4.
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1: Negative, just one.
0: And for OBUTL.
1: 4.

0: 2029.
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0: Can I have you just swing by 514 4th Street Southeast? I got a 911 call from a female. She asked if I spoke Spanish, and I said no. She said, okay, thank you, and then she hung up. I could just have you check that address and see if they needed something.
1: Denver.
2: (508) 198-215 and let me know when you're ready for a second.
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0: SP445. You said you have an ICR number. 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
0: 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Did you get those returns back?
1: Apologies, I'm having some computer issues. I'm working on it for you.
0: All right, 10-4, thanks. I just need to know if there's 29s.
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1: Twenty-two.
0: 20%.

0: Cobb. Three's back at the Cardinals. We're debrief. How about you?
1: Copy, license 3 Lambda, face back on the Cardinal debrief from COM or LCC. 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

0: 3339-3355, suspicious person. 6231 150th Avenue Northwest. For a girl that's on a private playground dressed as a fox that's scaring a bunch of little kids.
1: Stand by. 10-4.
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0: 3, 3, hear you now. 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
1: If you do, I'll take it.
0: 10-4. If you want to stop by 217 Dakota Avenue Northwest, speak with Kiara. 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If you want to stop by and speak with Kiara.
1: Sure.

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0: 225. 72, 221, if I can move back towards Walmer.

670-220. 670-220, we'll be in a row.

St. Cloud 2630, Paris, cars in Sauk Rapids, info on a driving complaint eastbound Highway 10 from the 163, looking for a white pickup truck, Minnesota plate, Mary Robert, 6432, swerving in and out of lanes, almost hitting other vehicles, possibly a Ford, eastbound Highway 10 from the 163, info 2130.

0: pending verbal domestic between father and son, 3131 77th Avenue Northeast. Son's out of control, trying to leave the house. Dad doesn't want him to leave.
1: 10-4.
2: Good evening.
0: 2140.

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0: What do you got going here? Can I have you head over to 3131 77th Avenue Northeast? Father called in. His son is out of control and wanting to leave, but he thinks he's too upset to be getting in a car and driving at this time.
1: Denver.

0: wanted to give you a heads up. We are tracking a cell that's developing in Litchfield, moving eastwards towards the cities. It is still fairly slow moving. Showing it about 22 miles west of the cities in an hour.
1: Okay, hold copy. Keep me updated, will you?
0: Okay.

0: 3355 Stray Dog in custody. At the Beach Street Park in Spicer, 103 Beach Street. Couple of kids there that have a black dog in custody.
1: 10-4.
0: 2150.

8355. Record, have you break free. Head to O'Neill's 152 Lake Avenue North for a disorderly male party refusing to pay a bill, trying to pick fights with others. Sounds like he just stepped outside. He'll be wearing a white hat, black wild sweatshirt, and shorts.

0: 3803.
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0: I'm just going through Spicer. I can stop out at this one in Spicer with 355.
1: Yeah, go to O'Neill's.

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1: 3339, myself and 355 are out at O'Neill's.
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0: Never.

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1: Denver, Jeremy's going to be canceled up soon. Clear.
0: 10-4, he left on foot. We're going to try to locate him.
1: Denver.
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0: Sounds like he left on foot. He's been causing problems for the last 45 minutes here. They want us to look in the area to make sure you can't come back there, so we're going to check his Orbos.
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0: Incognito will locate her available to give a DNR deer possession tag info in the event from Stearns.
1: Three 14, I'll take it.
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0: Pick up 2630 cars for a 1049er Highway 95, about a mile east of Highway 23 intersection. There's a male standing on the shoulder with their thumb out, wearing camel and dark clothing, trying to hitchhike. Highway 95, mile marker 1.
1: 608.

0: B-48, you still 10-2 there?
1: 10-4. Xander has left on foot to a friend's house, so I'll be clearing shortly and just give him a call in a little bit.
0: 10-4.

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1: 79.
0: Following a couple of Taos County deputies, can you reach out to their dispatch and get more info? Sounds like a suicidal, homicidal male that jumped out of a vehicle.
1: Temporal will do. 2603, copy direct.
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1: Go ahead.
2: That Pablo Thunderstorm knows by electric field what they think the track is going to be, if it's going to go south to 8 p.m. here or not.

0: Legend 12 OCC, it does generally appear to be trending south of the Minneapolis-St. Paul airport. However, it's hard to say exactly where it's going to be.
1: Yeah, I understand. Now, what do you recommend? I guess I'm comfortable continuing on ATM, seeing if I can reposition while the crew is dropping off the patient to NOCA to get fuel. Let that storm pass. We can do that, or otherwise we could just land in an open ground pound it, but I'm okay with either one.
0: Well, Legend 12, you would have time to get to the drop-off at HCMC, and then if it continues to approach, we would have time to reposition to Anoka and ground the crew up to you.
1: We'll continue on HCMC for now. Let me know if they make changes.
0: 12 Wilco, we'll keep an eye on it.

0: likely 12 OCC. Depending on where I place the storm track, it is showing it moving at about 16 to 20 knots. So we do have a significant amount of time to determine where it's going to end up.
1: Good copy. Thank you.

0: 45 by number to ask. Frank, 196-098-560-716, that's employee.
1: Ever.

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1: I think 12, guys.
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1: Three forty-eight, 17131
0: County Road 9 Northeast. It's going to be the first driveway south of that address. Been playing loud music for quite a while tonight. Neighbors are ready for them to shut it down.

0: St. Cloud 2620, Kurz and Wilmer, in front of drive complaint, 5-minute time delay, northbound 71 from Highway 7, looking for a Hyundai SUV, could be a smaller crossover, crossing center and fog on and off the shoulder and varying speeds. Minnesota plate, Sam Edward William, 511, northbound 71 from 7 at 2227.
1: 6-5-4, St. Cloud, I'll grab it.
0: Great.

0: Sitting County Ensign 620 Fifth Locate Drive Complaint. Vehicle just got on the bypass from South First Street. It'll be northbound or eastbound, Highway 23 bypass. Attempt to locate Sam Edward William, 511, 2014, black, Hyundai Santa Fe. Complainant from Central Care Ambulance states the vehicle's all over the road from all the way down on Highway 7 by Danube. They followed it all the way to Wilmer. It's now taking the bypass. Attempt to locate at 2234.
1: What's the address of the RO on that?
0: That'd be Pequot Lakes address.
1: Front person, let's see if I can get up there. Where's it is?
0: Yeah.
2: Oh, from Spicer.
0: 10-4. Ambulance is no longer following. They stay going north on First Street.
1: Yeah, just stop the vehicle. We're going to need a name complainant.
0: Yep, 10-4. I got it.
2: Yeah, address I'm on that is 17103, I believe.
3: Do 15 on that.

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1: Alright, just an alternate past Highway 12. Speeds have been between 40 to 55, currently traveling at 45.
0: FRC, you are still following it?
1: That's correct, still continuing to cross the fog line, and every time a car passes, slams on their brakes.
0: 10-4, let us know if it turns off, because I'm going to be coming from, I won't pick you up until just north of Fallon. That's a south split.
1: All right.

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0: I'm trying to get up to this driving plan. Are you good if I follow it, try to get some driving conduct on it?
1: K314, St. Cloud.
2: K314.
1: Regards to this deer possession tag, I've called and left a message. There's no answer there. So if he calls back, send him my email, I guess.
2: Copy that, will do. Thank you. 22, 37.

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1: 10-4.
2: 2238.
3: At 59, looking to be out of it. Business 71's all blocked off, so.

that's what I want. Where was that car last seen? On the waltz.

0: 3339 decouple the copy the last location, northbound right by Sunray.
1: 10-4, yeah, you're coming down 23 and 55, it's going to cut over to 71 and come down 71.
0: 10-4.
2: Bypass now. Did they say if they turned off?
0: Reach 15 negative there, just south side of Eagle Lake, still northbound.
2: Northbound past Hunter here.

0: 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I think I'll be behind it. Continuing on 23, not 71. Heading towards Spicer.
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0: Copy, thanks.
2: 39, I'm sitting under the County 9 bridge.
1: Three 215, you're in County 5, I missed your traffic, was it?

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1: Good.
0: Oh, stop it. I'm going to stop it right by Perkins. We're just coming up to the first stoplight.
2: It'll be 23 and South Street.
1: Seven.
2: I'll be out with them.
0: Mark, we're 1038 with it.
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0: 316. Ashley Wallstein, the RO of the vehicle, born in 84, is valid, Class D David, clear 29.
1: I'm going to add, thank you.

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0: Just a moment.
1: Yeah, I'm back on the main.
0: Copy that. Thank you, 2300.

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0: Second, Mother.
1: 3 Second Mother, 2306.
0: It's going to be a turn down for 3. It looks like some thunderstorms. Painesville, kind of all over the place.
1: 3 knock-off weather thunderstorms in the area. Thank you for checking 2306.
2: Fifth Street Southeast, Palmer Avenue.
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0: Sounds like St. Cloud is canceling this transfer.
1: Copy that. We are still waiting for your arm to show up to change our blown tire.
0: Copy. Just let me know when you're ready to go. I'll just mark you out of service for now.
1: Copy that. Thank you.

0: 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Just a really female.
1: Three three thirty nine.
0: 8730 Highway 12 East QBI for a disorderly female that's trying to have a graduation party and the aunt keeps picking up a bunch of fights with others. Possibly on 152, is currently at the end of the driveway, unknown clothing, just yelling and screaming.
1: 3994.
2: 10-4.

0: 654 Wilbur. What's our address? I'm eastbound from town.
1: 8730 Highway 12 East.
2: Seventy-321 from 7110. I'm Rome.
0: Good.
2: Can you give me a call on my phone, please?
0: Yeah, it's important.

0: 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I'm assuming I'll be out with her walking on 12, just outside of Kandy, Ohio.
1: 10-4.

0: St. Cloud 2670, cars in that at SECO. Info driving complaint stop on Highway 101 from Main Street in Elk River, looking for an Honda SUV, darker in color, unknown 28. It's been straddling the center line for a while, brake checking, varying speeds. People are having to go to the shoulder to pass. Southbound 101 from Main Street.
1: 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I'm at Main Street now. I'll try and catch up.
0: You're just disconnected with that RP. It's probably about a mile ahead of you.
1: Denver.

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1: 10-4, 3339. Jessica's going to be valid. Class you, David, clear.
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3: 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So they're going to stay in the Wilma area and hold coverage for me.
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0: 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We're actually going to be in the PSA switching over to the main.
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0: Dispatch, forget I named you the person gave you to.
1: Go ahead.
0: 2 last names. First will be Charles Adam, Robert Robert, Adam Zebra, Charles Ocean. Second last name will be Mary Adam Robert, Ida Nora. First name of Gilberto, George Ida Lincoln, Boy Edward Robert Tom Ocean. Middle of Javier, John Adam Victor Ida Edward Robert, 2007-0912.

0: 3339. I'll be out at that 8730 address now.
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2: 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Dressed in all black. 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
4: Just clearing, can you assign me to 352's call and I'll go off with her?
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3: 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I'm going to get out of this driveway. We'll be 10-8.
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0: 3215, are you 10-2?
1: 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I'm out with 7-7. 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
0: 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Zero nine seven zero six zero 4554.
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2: 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Again, Long Prairie to St. Cloud, weather declined by Alexandria and Brainerd for thunderstorms in the St. Cloud area.
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1: What do you think of the weather between Long Prairie and St. Cloud in the time frame that we'd be flying it right now?
0: I think St. Cloud looks not good. Thunderstorms in the area heading exactly for St. Cloud.
1: What time do you think they'll blow through St. Cloud?
0: I think it's moving really slow, so I think it's going to be in the area for the next at least hour, maybe two.
1: Okay, thank you. Well, we're going to be at no-go for weather.
0: Copy 12 and I'll go for the 6 for 10.

0: St. Cloud 2670, cars in Elk River for a solid vehicle not blocking westbound 10 at the 211 mile post for a vehicle on the shoulder. Vehicle was red, passenger car. Again, that was on the shoulder, two people walking away from it. Westbound Highway 10 from the 211.
1: I think you're right, Devo, the south of Ripley. They don't look like there's much reporting with those little cells.
2: Okay, we'll do that. Thank you.

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2: Caller traveling at a high rate of speed, westbound 94 from the 182.

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0: Dispatch, this is Ranger Guevara at Sibley.
1: Have a good night at 4 minutes.
0: You as well. Good night.

0: Ascension County on Central, located driving plate with a possible weapon inside. Highway 71, 195th Avenue Northeast. I believe the vehicle is going to be going eastbound now on 195th Avenue. It is black Chevy Equinox. Special plate of boy, Nora Nora.
1: Three 48 I'm at Main Street, Skinwalls in New London.

0: 3:48. What's the complaint on this vehicle?
1: I'm sorry, 3:48. They're just screaming in my ear. The black should be Equinox. Was there a question?
0: I copy, black Chevy Equinox, correct?
1: 10-4.
0: 10-4 driving complaint, or what's the complaint on it?
1: It's going to be two grown men that were following behind them and then pointed a handgun, just trying to get more info here. Possible suspects are Spencer Brown and Timothy Brown.
0: Stand 4.
2: 3:52, I'll have there as well.

0: It sounds like the parties, they pulled over and then they jumped out. They sped off. Sounds like they're back behind them. Highway 71 and cell phone.
1: 10-4, I just followed a dark colored SUV to Spencer's address on 59th Street or 192nd Avenue, I believe.
0: 10-4.
1: 348. I'm going to need to talk to the complainant to verify this before approaching the house or doing anything at the house.

0: 333 for you. My partner's still on 911. They're just screaming at her. She's trying to get some info here for you.
1: 10-4. Do you have the, or does she, has she gotten a complainant info at all yet?
0: Nope, still working on that.
1: 10-4. Ricking Sam 156. Yeah, with a 5909, 190 seconds.
0: 10-4, comes back to the Todd Brown.
1: 10-4.

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2: Through 339. Do we know if the suspect vehicle is still on the road or not?
1: It sounds like they don't see him behind him anymore. The complainant is now pulled into Hillcrest if someone pulled that way and talked to them.
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0: Back up Kennedy County on the gunpointing incident. All parties are separate the way it sounds. Now they're just going to call you with some information. I'll give you the address when I get there.
1: Copy that, 18 minutes.

0: 3339. Were you heading up to this call also? It's going to be up at Hillcrest at Highway 71, 165th.
1: And where I was, but a black SUV went flying by me here. And I have no idea where it went. I was going to check to see if that was them.
0: 10-4, gotcha.
2: So I'm only out with Todd here. Spencer was actually just at Hillcrest, just following your complainant, because they've been having issues with your complainant here at the residence as well. Spencer's driving a black F-150, and he will be coming back to the residence here shortly.
0: Ten four. From what I'm reading notes here, it looks like

0: pad for. Sounds like the black F-150 is still pulled over by Hillcrest where my complainants are. Sounds like there is possibly a firearm in that vehicle and two men in ski masks.
1: Dan,
2: 3255, I'm on my way to Hillcrest.
0: 10.
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0: the CenterCare Hospital in Monticello for a test. 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
1: Copy. Will do.
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3: Copy, 11-6, departing base for Hibbing Hospital, 3 Souls, 215, still respond approved, 5 minutes in route, 21 minutes.

0: 3339 55. Sounds like F-150 is now northbound on Highway 71, but it keeps turning around and coming back towards Hillcrest.
1: Okay. Todd is going to call Spencer and have him come here.
0: 10-4. Sounds like, from my caller, possibly occupied by a Spencer Brown and a Timothy Brown.
1: Over.
2: Dispatch on Candy 2, 1038.
0: 3-15.
2: Frank Victor Adam, 048, Highway 12 bypass and Benson Avenue.
0: 3 minutes.

0: Thompson, Hunter.
1: Good.
0: Hey, could you just confirm our base weight, please?
1: 65.1, 65.1.
0: 21, thank you.

0: Yeah, SP 32 Wilmer. Looks like the truck just turns off on 59th Street from 148.
1: 10-4. From the complainant, passenger had the handgun in his left hand.
2: We copy, thanks.
3: Three 55, myself and 39 will be out at Hillcrest.
4: 10-4.
2: 348.
1: Good.
2: There is no passenger. It's just Spencer. So, no idea what your complaint has been seen.

0: 3309.
1: Go ahead.
0: This girl we're claiming Todd was in the vehicle with.
2: Spencer.
1: 10-4.
2: I got you.
0: 3-7-2. Go ahead. Can 39 verify if it was Todd or Spencer that had the firearm then? A male in an orange shirt, a chunky white male is what they're describing. 10-4.

0: Pose on safe on the cart and upward debrief.
1: Don't be left in full light, that's safe back at base on a debrief from outside there. Thanks for your help, guys. Please on that.
2: Place 348.
3: Trevor.

0: 39 to 52 or 48. The gun pointing incident happened in this Equinox that Todd was driving. There was somebody with Todd, and then now this F-150 has been circling them here at Hillcrest, and that's how that vehicle and Spencer have gotten involved.
1: Over.
2: Uncanny 2-10-38. 3-2-15. Sam Mary Victor, 311. Sorry, have we 12 25th Street, southeast?
1: 10-3-8-0-0-29.

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0: Let me stop motorcycle. We're getting off on the 90th from northbound 101. Let me try to play here in a second.

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0: Julia, 10 Club.
1: Yeah.
0: Fire arms check, should be a Sig Sauer, possibly a 365. Six six Henry 169628.

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1: Lifelink 6, go ahead.
0: Six Legend, you hit me from the same areas, four souls on board, 205 on gas, risk is low, 25 minutes in a row.
1: Copy, Lifelink 6, departing heading for Duluth St. Mary's, 4 Souls, 2 plus 0 5 Hill, risk 1 approved, 25 minutes, and route, 27 minutes.

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0: Authorizing 2, departing Perm for Fargo, Stanford West, first hold hour 50, 25 minutes route at 51 minutes.

0: St. Cloud 2620 cars for a wrong way driver, cars in Painesville. It's going to be southbound and then northbound of 23 approaching Painesville, looking for a sedan, unknown color, going highway speeds. Southbound and then northbound of Highway 23 from mile marker 175.
1: 32.
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1: 40.
0: Can you send me Wright County deputy here? I haven't sent the hospital.
1: Copy, caller reaching.
0: They don't have to go call. I'm going to put this gallon cuffs

0: Tá, vai. Six is empty from San Mary Sag, base 3 still is on board. 1 hour, 40 minutes on fuel, risk is low, and 25 minutes for help.
1: Copy, 11-6 departing, Duluth, St. Mary's back to Hemming Bay, 3 souls, hour 40 fuel, Bristol, Bruce, 25 minutes, route 136.

0: Yeah.
1: SU-40.
0: 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We're totally for it.
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0: split 7221. 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You can sign the discharge and she'll start St. Cloud.
1: You can also wait to assign it to you when you're clear of cleaning.
0: 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Thanks.
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0: 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I'll be out at the Teals parking lot with two people.
1: Ten for you. My partner's on 911 with the female half as we speak, getting the info.
2: Three for you. I'll be out at Teals shortly. Okay.
1: 10-4. Sounds like female party just wants the male to leave her alone. 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An ex-boyfriend that they were getting along, and now he's gotten too intoxicated, probably sounds like.
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4: ...672-21 will be clear, and you can send it over. Thank you.
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0: Male party, David, 944-079-251-017.
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0: 672.22. I'll be back in Wilmer. Could you hold Redwood for about 5 minutes just so we can quickly restock our truck?
1: Affirmative.
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3: Coast 2, Coastal Wilmer, Highland Apartments, 115 Becker Avenue Southeast, unit 215, on a sick one. Seventy-three twenty-one. Are you still on this channel?
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1: Are we 238?

0: Sanglo 2630 cars for a 1050 car versus deer. Westbound I-94, mile marker 172. Car is stopped in the lane. The RP was a passerby. Vehicle is a possible Ford Fusion or sedan of some sort. Airbags did deploy. Stearns is starting medical and fire precautionary.
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0: It sounds like it. 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Also, no injuries.
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0: You're welcome, 246.

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0: Denver. Where you at?
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1: 303.
0: 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I'll be on the event for a while.
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0: St. Cloud 26 incurs for a crash detection 1050 westbound I-94, mile marker 180, transferred in by the county. We're going to get more information off.
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0: 333.
2: 40 as well.

0: SP278 and 40, just a heads up. Sounds like it might be possibly a phone that was dropped. There's just the sound of traffic going by. No answer on the phone. We've tried calling.
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0: Calm 72 Souls on board, sitting at, right at 2 hours from the gas, going to be Spear to Duluth St. Mary's Hospital, pick up Nikki Crew, 6 minutes en route, risk to low crew.
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0: Alpha 7, we have 4 souls on board sitting at 1.8 on fuel. We're going to be St. Mary's out to Grand Rapids. 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

0: Tom, I'm thinking.
1: Thank you,
0: God. Yes, ma'am, life and gates departing at this time. I've got three souls on board. 2 hours and 10 minutes on fuel. Low risk has been approved. Been route to breaker.
1: Copy, life and gates departing Brainerd Base for Brainerd Hospital. Three souls, 210, fuel risk been approved. 4 seconds.

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0: Leathergate.
1: Leathergate, go ahead.
0: Yes, ma'am, Leathergate departing at this time. I've got four souls on board. Sit at 2 hours, 5 minutes on fuel. Low risk has been approved en route to St. Cloud.
1: Okay, Leathergate departing, Brainerd, St. Cloud, four souls, 2+0, 5-2.

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1: Go ahead.
0: I have one slow stop westbound on Highway 12.
1: Cross street?
0: Finally pulling over your county road 9.

0: 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We're going northbound on that now.
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0: Flattery. We're going around to the backside to see if the security's there.
1: 4, do you want us to follow you back there or wait up front?
0: Yeah, you can follow us back there. Taker 6, go to the main corporate side.
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0: St. Cloud 26, Sardi Cars, information all in. Driving complaint southbound 23 from mile marker 219 south of Foley on a white BMW sedan with temp tag in the back window. High rate of speed weaving through traffic. Southbound 23, mile marker 219, information on at 747.
1: 611,

0: Yes, Clint.
1: Go ahead.
0: They were working on riser 2 yesterday. He believes everything should have been put back intact, working order, but maybe air bubble, maybe?
1: Yeah, probably a water bubble or something in the line.
0: No alarms in the building going off now. We're going back to phoning.

0: Go ahead.
1: Got a permit number for you. 25025.
0: You got an expiration date too?
1: 4/17/28.
0: Do we need to come work up or are you on your way back?
1: On our way back. This panel that we're looking at, it just says that it was silenced.
0: Okay. Are they going to try to figure the problem out today or do a fire watch?

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1: Okay.
0: He'll come out and sign paperwork, so we'll come out that where we came in.
1: Okay. Taker 6, you go back. Taker 6 copies.

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1: Comp 1847 and 2003. 1487, 356, Lima, low yellow, and 23 on the field.
0: Life and 3 gets checked in this morning with 1847, 2003, 1487, 356, Lima Lima, low yellow, 2 plus 3, 0 on the fuel. Currently, we have a Lifelink 6 en route to Duluth from Virginia. Everybody else at base has checked in. OCC today is Stacy, Shane, and Parker. In the comm center, you've got Jordan, ML, Mac, and Tom. You guys have a good day.

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0: Contact center going for a tow for this. 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
1: Never. 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
0: 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Just want to start with a 1021 to her. She's reporting that the neighbor is harassing her and now took her bank cards, identification cards, and stole her backpack. Looks like we've had a couple contacts over the last 2 days about similar things.

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0: more on. 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
0: 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They just cycled. I'm going to watch them for a bit.
1: Super.
0: You make an offense, it's for cell phone traffic.

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1: Go ahead.
0: 6 is lifting to Lou St. Mary's and route back to base. Time and route, 20 minutes. Fuel on board is 1 hour, 50 minutes. There's 3 on board.
1: There's 3 on board, hour 15 in the field, 20 and route at 901.
2: That was the Lions truck.

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1: 231.
0: The address that we have on file is going to be 1202 Pleasant View Drive Southeast. You'll be checking the welfare on the mentioned party. A complainant stated last contact she had with her brother was May 4th. He's not responding to any phone calls or letters that she sent. She'd like a welfare check and have him advise to give her a call, or she'd like a call back on the mobile number if you guys don't make contact with him.

0: 3315 to 37 and 35 on three. The front end of this is just about to turn into the cemetery in the next couple seconds here.
1: Thirty-seven temporal.

0: 231. 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I got a call from one of the detectives with some information. So I'm still going to knock on his door and I'll call the complainant back.
1: 10-4.
2: 3218, I got it.
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0: William John David, 6-7.
2: .231, that comes back to a 2002 Cadillac Escalade pickup, white in color, registers to the mentioned party. The registration's expired, it's clear 29.
0: You let it go, thank you.
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0: Never, thank you.

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Blomkvist First Responders, respond to 11125 53rd Street Southeast for a 92-year-old female that has a nosebleed and is lightheaded. Page clear at 9:03.

0: Number Chris, Ferry Code 3, Phelan Township. 11125 53rd Street, Southeast, I believe.
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0: 6% through
1: 12 and out. Thanks, sir. For propane Wilmer, 1313 12th Street, Southeast, Pennsylvania.

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0: Okay, 3:34. So here comes back to a 2007 Skeeter to a Robert O'Connor out of Buffalo. Expiration 12/20/28.
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0: 10-4.
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1: Well, dispatch, this is Lake Lillian 6450. Does Blomkest have an EMT?
0: I missed your traffic. You're in route with one EMT.
1: They're questioning if Blomkest has an EMT with them.

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1: Yeah, just checking to see how far out you guys are. Central Care is just wondering if you wanted them to transport or if you wanted to wait for you guys.

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1: Tomorrow, we'll have everything you guys need besides your probe.

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2: He said you're going to turn on 4th Avenue and then turn on 2nd. Excuse me, 4th Street and then turn on 2nd Avenue.
3: I believe so. We are just turning on 4th Street now.
2: Perfect. The one guy in the Chevy back here just advised me to let you know that.

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there any tow units up northeast by chance? Have anyone? I have a 1050, Highway 23, 212th Avenue Northeast. I'm just not entirely sure if it's going to be on state or 212th. And it sounds like the semi-driver is not cooperative, refusing to give info.

0: This ain't that. 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
3: 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I'm looking at it now. I'll clear here shortly.
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0: 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Call them by alarm company. 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

0: 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They have a proper ID to cancel.
1: Thank you.
0: 10-4.

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0: Per the county, they're going to handle that one. 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
1: 10-4. 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

0: London Ambulance, Lake Erie Rural Responders. Respond to Bethesda North Point 500 Peterson Parkway, room 101 for an 87-year-old female that hit her head and is bleeding. Page clear at 1111.
1: Telephone.

0: Indiana trailer 28.
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0: call Charles 650 56. It's on the semi. I don't need it back right now.
1: That's

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0: this is for the complainant, 8301, Boy David.

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1: Do dispatch.
0: What?
1: We'll be en route.
0: Settle 1114.

They go 2670 cars for a stall blocking. Westbound Highway 10 at 171st Avenue. The vehicle in the left turn lane, gray suburban, not occupied, called in by passerby.

0: $363. $28 for the truck they had.
1: Go ahead.
0: Adam, 7911.
1: And that one's Minnesota.
0: Facilitated an exchange.
1: And is that one Minnesota or Indiana as well?
0: Minnesota.
1: Tampa.
0: And it has a T-Tom sticker on it if it matters.
1: Tampa.

0: 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I know where they're at.
1: Sam
0: 239-194-124-614.
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0: I'm done with my meeting, so let me know when you're ready for me.
1: Yeah, we're just working on some things that will probably be done for people at the range until after lunch. We'll probably shoot for about 1:30, have you at the range then.
0: 10-4. Clear 4.

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0: We'll be clear of the scene and headed to Painesville.
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0: Wilmer Cruz, clear through Wilmer, 901 Wilmer Avenue Southeast, unit 407. On the second one.
1: 7211.
0: 7211, tell me.

0: 360 sub. I'm sorry, you had a domestic that occurred last night. 48 talked to the complainant. And now it sounds like there's more follow up, or they have the entire story now, or they need to talk to somebody about what happened.
1: Ever.
0: There's a dispo in the other one, and I'll just recall that one unless you want a new one at some point.
1: No, that's fine.

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0: Okay, 314, looks like a 2021 Bennington. It's out of a dealership out of Bethel, Minnesota. Expiration 12/2026.
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0: 12 lifting at this time, 3 souls, 5 minutes over 2, Detroit Lake Centra. I have 2 hours, 10 minutes of fuel, low and approved.
1: 12, you're looking, 3 souls, 5 minutes over 6 hours, fuel risk is low and approved. Be advised, Lake Lake 2 has also been ahead into DL. They are showing about 30 minutes out.
0: 12 copies, thank you.

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1: 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Be advised, Lifelink 12 just landed there, picking up a semi.

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4: Just inquiring,
0: it's just a lawnmower that's on fire right now. It sounds like it is in a barn. Did you want medical to be on standby and Spicer Bay show up?
4: Yeah, why don't we get them coming just in case?
1: 10-4.

We want an ambulance, Spicer Fire Department. Mutual aid is requested at 19029 115th Street Northeast for a mower that's on fire. It sounds like it is in a barn. Use Candy Channel 5. Time is 1226.

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0: Shoot me a 2016 Sea-Doo to a James DiOrio out of Hanover, expiration 12/20/25.

3363 on Candy 5106. Looks like they got it pulled out into the yard. It's fully involved. I don't know how big it is yet.

0: looks like a good sized garden tractor in there. It's well away from the building, and no one's standing right there.
1: Yeah, 12:31.

0: as the structure finds where it was into.
1: It is. Looks like it was a metal pole shed, and it's well away from the structure.
0: 10-4. Uh-huh. 4502 over dispatch. You can cancel all Spicer units, please.
2: Different.
3: Nah, we'll be good. We already all went around, so.
1: Thank you.
2: 10-4.
4: It's unusual on it.

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1: Nah, we should be good. What we got?
0: 10 more.
2: We're on scene.
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0: Fully engulfed Cub Cadet. New London units to come behind us. You can come routine.
1: Small gray sedan into the median ditch. Call them by a pass my
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1: 35.
0: You can just drive up to us. I don't think we'll need you, but that way we can, you'll be close if we do need some water.
1: 10-4.

0: Eagle 2630 cars front, 1049. It's going to be northbound Highway 15 just before Benton Drive exit. The male sitting in a wheelchair on the shoulder.
1: 6-0, copy.
2: Copy.
3: The mobile number. I believe that I have her name correctly. If you just want to confirm, she's not coming back from Minnesota. She's claiming that Ariana Watson is harassing her, sending her videos and pictures of her walking around.
4: Deborah.

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0: 4599. You guys can clear. We're going to roll up some holes and we'll be done.
1: That's far. We're just rocking up.
0: That works.

0: It's 11 from 600.
1: Go ahead.
0: Just want to confirm your copy. We'll hold off on this transfer lines for coverage.
1: Copy. You can still pull us out of the hospital.
2: Copy, we'll get the updated entry and route to St. Mary's.

0: They report of a possible second crash. It's still called in by a passerby about a mile east of the first one, stating a rollover in the median. I'm not sure if there's two different ones out there or just the one. Passerby did stop at that first one. No injuries on the driver.
1: 10-4. Is there any, can we see if there's any locals to help out with lights? Eastbound's pretty thick for traffic.
2: 10-4.
3: 486-325, I can start that way from 18 and 104.
1: Thanks, sir.

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0: Where is 2 heading off to this morning?
1: To visit 2 as well. They're at Fargo Essentia. They're still currently at Detroit Lakes.
0: 12 copies. Thank you.

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1: Go for 12 Pilot.
0: Is likely to landing at Essentia Hospital, just so we know how fast to be.
1: Yes, they will be. They have not departed Detroit Lakes yet.
0: Thank you.

And this could be the, these two could be the same. This is kind of like a tan sedan.

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1: Ten four.
2: Yeah, all new London units will be clear the scene. The fully engulfed lawnmower. Turn over the homeowner.
0: 10-4.
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0: Ten-seven.
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3: Cover that, Nate.
4: Lifeline 3, flight request. Ortonville to unknown. Lifeline 2 being on another flight.
0: And 3's generally. SB325, same call.
1: 325.
0: The RO is my driver. Can we get a photo from North Dakota? And 3 will be a go.
4: Lightning 3, let her go.
5: Awesome, your helmets are sitting next to where the gurney is stored.
3: You read my mind. 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
5: We should have just the right amount of time for you guys to walk out cold.
4: Route for a male patient. EMS is still en route to the hospital with him. Sounds like the patient's not breathing at this time. It's the only information I have at this time.
0: Copy that.

0: Sounds like when you said with the Enclave.
1: Copy that, 8 in your pad at St. Mary's is secure. Affirmative.

0: 325.
1: Yeah, copy.
0: 10-4, and you should have a picture in your email.
1: Ten-four. I'm looking at this. It's limited extradition.
0: Ten-four. Looks like Clay County only. They won't extradite.

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1: Go for 12.
0: Well, Lightlink 12, don't know if you copy. Looks like North is just firing up out its sector. They're going to be in the area. And Lightlink 2, currently showing about 17 minutes out of Fargo.
1: Copies, we should be airborne in 6.

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1: Thank you.

0: iPhone 12.
1: 12 lifting at this time. Three souls on board, 20 minutes back to base. I have 1 hour and 35 minutes of fuel. Boner proof.
0: Copy 12 headed home, three souls, 20 minutes, not hour 37. Fuel risk is low, approved at 1312.
1: Cows, I think three gas, have three souls. Well, the risk approved. 2.5 on the gas. I guess about 25 out to Ortonville.
0: Lightning three. I've got two listing at this time. Three souls. Well, approved. 2.5 on the fuel. 25 minutes on the run. Your pad is secure.

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0: 2604.
1: Good. Looks like there's this one crash out here. We're on the duplicate event.

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1: Lifelink 3, go.
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0: Copy that, thank you, sir.
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1: Lifelink 3, come.
0: Thank you, go ahead.
1: Lifelink 3, sounds like EMS is on scene. Patient is now a full arrest.
0: Good copy. Three by Chris.
4: Four 8 6 6 11. You can clear and head to that. I'm just coming up to this crash to provide lights.
5: 10-4. And 6-11-6, I'll do any locals. Are they aware of this exposure too? They might beat me out there.
2: 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About a 15-minute time delay.
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0: 4-486. 611 and I are working up towards crash. 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

0: 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Go ahead on 4. Does 1400 at the range work for you?
1: Sorry, what's your time again?
0: 1400.
1: I'll be there.
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0: 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Looks like county's clear, and I said two squads pull the rest off. I'll swing through there quick.
1: Yeah, it's 10-4.

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1: What location you at?
0: Just the LAC.

0: 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Two Sam Henry Henry 213 Highway 12 Industrial Drive Southwest
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0: For a neoprene youth light blue and gray life jackets found in the middle of Lake Avenue, up 219 Lake Avenue.
1: At 1407.

pool over a fire. It's from the Somerset Apartments, 1405 19th Avenue Southeast. The laundry room is smoking. They do not see any flames, however, it does smell like fire. I advise to get out of the building. Town page is 1415. Tampa.

0: 20.
1: Go ahead.
0: We have an alarm company that just called in on this. They said it's going to be a sprinkler on the first floor and key holders are going to be attempted.
1: I'm just turning on the Lakeland from 12, so I'm not too far off.
0: 10, 4, 14, 18.

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3: 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No injuries, not blocking a Jeep Renegade and a blue Acura MDX.
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0: 31. Is there any updates besides smoke?
1: Negative. I think 5 cent minor. Are we up? A little busy here. My partner talked to the alarm company. The sprinkler went off on the first floor. That's all the info they could give us.
0: Okay, so we have a sprinkler head activation. Thank you.
2: No problem. 5298 will be in row.
1: Sure.
3: It's going to be in the laundry room. I don't think any sprinklers went off or anything, but there's definitely smoke coming from the laundry room somewhere.

0: I'm moving to regular card. Alexandria, that's pretty brief.
1: Lincoln 2, that's down the tape, back of the cart. And Alex, time now 14:23. Nothing on our end. Nice job, guys. Welcome home.
2: Yeah, that's fine.

LR ambulance just on Highway 12 and County Road 4 for a 1050. Everyone declined EMS. Now they're requesting an ambulance. 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Town pages 1424. Officer on scene advising no sprinkler. It does smell like smoke in the laundry room. 10-4.

0: 6150, we're en route. 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
1: Stand by, I'll check. 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
2: Yeah, this is a possible broken wrist. I'm not gonna get there too soon.
1: And
3: not at this time, we'll let you know once we get there.

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1: 5298, you say you're on scene?
0: Copy.
1: Over. Tiny 3 will be out. 5294.

0: 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Let's set up for ventilation here.
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1: 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Where would you like us?
2: Yeah, if you just want to come in and pull in behind 8 from the west side.
1: Copy that.

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3: Copy.

0: 367 out.
1: So it's. Engine 7's approaching. We'll be staging on 15th Street.

0: both vehicles in the southeast ditch. Pretty significant, though. See what State Patrol wants done for a call.
1: 10-4. Sounds like 654 is just about through Grove City. 1 minute.

0: battery operations.
1: Go ahead.
0: 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We're halfway done with ventilation, so a couple more minutes and we'll be good.
1: Hey, 10-4. 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
0: Henry, 408. Henry 408-011-127-912.
1: That's, this is the driver.
0: Witness.
1: Tell us.
0: And there's going to be two walking wounded from the one vehicle, the other gentleman, and his wife. 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

0: 7212, code 3, door response, Genesee Township, Highway 12 Northeast at Conroe 4, okay.
1: Copy.
0: Okay, there's a...

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1: Do y'all need any more people helping?
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4: Bomber's en route on Candy Pine. 10-4,
3: 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The second patient will be with the Sheriff's Department.
4: They're going to look for an update on what you need them for on 5-1. 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
1: Oh, go ahead.
0: You want a patient update. The patient is alert and verbal. The patient did want to wait until father got to the scene to be evaluated. That is all the information we got. We've got two in the back of our rig. We're getting ready to transport at this time.

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0: All fire units are clear. Burn the dryer motor.

0: place of use. Ready to lift the loop there, forward back to home plate. We got three souls, about 2+07 on the gas, following approved in the wrist. Looks like we'll be about 47 minutes to get there.
1: 8, you're headed home with 3 on board, 2+07 on the field, wrist is low improved, 47 minutes, right at 1441. 10 center, left 9 is back with you, off gateway.
2: I was called by the girlfriend.
0: Mark.
3: 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Is that Mark?
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1: On 4, go ahead.
0: I heard that correctly. I think you're free right now. If that's the case, are you coming out to the range here to do yours quick?
1: Yeah, I'm on my way. I believe 218 is going to take my spot on this call.
0: Don't worry, that's what I copied too, so we're ready for you whenever you get here.
1: Denver, on my way.

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1: And last one, man. Last of Lewis, Common. First of Kara, King Adam, Robert Adam. Middle of Evelyn, Evelyn. 2010, 8/28, Rick Performance. 320-979-4166.
2: Both Jeep and Acura.
1: Thank you. Update both occupants of the blue vehicle will be transported, and the woman's going to come out and check on the teenage female driver of the Jeep.
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0: Going by 2. We're taking off from LA, headed to Ortonville. Got 3 on board, showing 2 to the gas, just because one approved to leave you about 30 minutes.
1: Tim Bork, I'm just going to be knocking on the door here.
2: Never. 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

0: 3360.
1: I have a driving complaint coming in to Spicer by South Street on a blue Chrysler. Caller says they're extremely impaired or acting like they are anyways.

0: 10-4. I'm on Green Lake Boulevard right now.
1: Okay.

0: turned into Mel's note?
1: 10-4.
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0: 63 in the area. Or sounds like he's kind of circling the parking lot. When they look at him, he appears like he's just zoned out or there's something wrong with him. He is parking now. Sorry, I covered a bit of it, but I got him circling the parking lot and looking out. Yeah, he now is parked, but when they look at him when passing him, his eyes just appear like he's zoned out, like I'm medical or intoxicated. Yep. He's parked right in front of the volleyball area. .654, Quinn.
1: You can upgrade this to a 52.
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0: 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I'm going to tell them that I think we're fine. Time for hide. Time for hide, advise them. The RO is revoked on that vehicle if you didn't see that.
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1: Yeah, we have the info. 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
0: I just have

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1: 58.

Let an ambulance place our first responders. Respond to ML Sports Shop, 121 Highway 23 South. If you're looking for a motorcycle, there's a female party that threw up. She's kind of dazed and confused. Requesting an ambulance. Time is 1458.

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0: My number for the driver.
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0: Emma is in Mary 000. 027 0198 00.

0: 600, 7212, clear, no transport, we headed back.
1: Copy, 1500. Good. Can add the RO as mentioned.
2: Transport.

0: Where are they at? You'll be looking 63. You'll be looking for a motorcycle. I believe first responders checked out with them.
1: Ten.
0: 67. Left.
1: Sorry about that. Street signs are down. Southeast corner of the intersection for County 4, Highway 12, and the stop sign is somewhere. I can't see it. Just to let you know, maybe call whoever and see if we can get a temp stop sign out here. We'll need that.
0: Never. It's one of the ones from County Road 4 to get on 12 then, correct?
1: Yep, southeast corner of the intersection. Yeah.
0: Sure.
2: I have a pending neighborhood disturbance at 629 Charlotte Street Southeast for parties playing loud music.
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2: At 1505.
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0: 239, I'm not logged in right now. 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
0: 10-4.
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0: 25 by number, yeah. G George, 337-085-135-813. You can just add as mentioned for now.
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1: Go ahead.
0: Be looking for a four-wheeler and a mini bike. Color, describe the four-wheeler to be kind of a older yellowish one with a middle-aged man driving it. Apparently they're tearing up the grounds over at the fairgrounds. They were last seen over by the front gate just sitting there.
1: Yeah,

0: 367. Any word on which entity wants to come out here with a stop sign?
1: Sorry, yes. MnDOT is coming out. We're going to get some out there right away.
0: Thank you.

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1: 10-4.
2: We'll be out of range.
1: 15-27. Definitely.

0: 2640 is information on the end driving complaint. Eastbound 94 about the 123 west of Sauk Center. Pickup pulling another pickup with a rope only going about 40, 45 miles an hour. And the front pickup has its flashers on. Eastbound 94 about the 123. Finish time at 1551.
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0: 220. I'll be out at 352, I believe, 17th Street Northwest with a four-wheeler and bike.
1: 10-4.

0: 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For info, I did pass that driving complaint in a bad spot on a crossover, so it's a couple miles ahead of me, but I got slowed up by traffic. I'm not sure if I'm going to be able to catch up to it.
1: 10-4-15-41.
0: It wasn't being towed by a rope. It was being towed flat on a flat tow trailer. I didn't notice anything immediately wrong when I saw it.
1: 10-4.

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1: 3, 220.
0: Zebra Sam David 116, we're westbound on Wilmer Avenue at Industrial Drive. And
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0: 367.
1: 67?
0: They're just clearing with the last vehicle. They were able to prop the stop sign up at a reasonable angle. Was there an ETA for DOT?
2: Thank you, Doug.
0: Okay, I'm comfortable with the way the stop sign is, so I'll clear also.

379 St. Cloud. I'm going to be out with that driving complaint on the Melrose off-ramp. The plate on the last pickup is Nora Paul George, 092.

New London Ambulance, Lake Erie Road Responders, respond at 8707 187th Avenue Northeast for a 96-year-old female with severe back pain. Page clear at 1550.

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0: 2689 Lincoln John, correct?
1: That's correct.
0: Registers to a Anthony James Van Fleet out of Painesville. It says it's a 1978 for the year, and expiration was 12 of 2018.
1: Send more. Thank you.
0: Do you want me to send it to you?
1: If you could.
0: 10-4.

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2: Wrangler, plate DMM Zebra, Adam X-ray 808, crossing center, fog drivers on their cell phone. Eastbound 10 from Highway 24, information time at 1603.

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0: Oh, I see it. 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
1: Set RP, make sure you disconnect. 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
0: Copy, I will get it set up in Maverick.
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1: Hey, Prim, go ahead.
0: Juliet Papa, patient is a 78-year-old female, found down outside hyperthermic, had a 107 temp, current temp 93 Fahrenheit. Patient is hypothermic now. Intubated, running the ketamine, levofed, drip, last blood pressure 184 systolic. That's erroneous, but good saturations, good end tidal. We have 1 2 minute ETA.
1: Comm Center, copy all. Can you repeat the drip?
0: Better on ketamine and levofed.
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1: 10-2, thank you.
0: 1632. Trucking semi crossing center and fog, unknown plate, no other description. Westbound 94, about the 135, information I'm at 1632.
2: Nine 132nd Avenue Northeast. Maybe it's a George Lake public access. There's a white truck with a trailer parked, blocking off traffic partially.
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1: 7, you're on the three souls, 2 gentlemen fuel, Alpha approved, and 25 in route, 1657.

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0: 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First name, Adam Nora Edward, Union Robert Ida, 1996, 10-6.

0: 2630 cars information on the drive and complain. Westbound 94 from the 177 and a dark blue or Chevy SUV, unknown plate, tailgating high rate of speed. Information time at 1711.
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Christopher Echo 3 Wilmer, 115 Becker Avenue Southeast, Highland Apartments. Seizure. Okay, I'll be in the community room in the building. 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
2: Please hop on Highway 23 from New London on a white Honda Civic. There's a temp tag on it, crossing center and fogging on coming traffic. Southbound 23 from New London, information time at 1719.
0: Attention county units and state patrol. Information on a driving complaint on Highway 23 and Highway 9 Northeast. Driving complaints on Highway 23 heading westbound on a white Honda Civic, swerving, potentially has an open bottle in hand. Again, they're going westbound. Vehicle does have a temp tag on it, crossing center fog line. It's Highway 23 and Highway 9. It's information is at about 17:19 at 5 minutes delay.
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0: 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For two, Highway 7.
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0: 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Riverside driving complaints. I'm on my way to a tip in Wilmer, but coming up on the 71-23 split. Did you have a follower on that, or?
1: You know.
0: I'll watch for it on my way down.

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0: 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Did you have a name complaint?
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0: Denny, he will be here for about an hour and a half, has a ride coming to get it moved. 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
1: At 1727.
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0: I'm behind the west on Trot and Wilmer passing the hospital. I don't have anything for driving conduct. Does the SP unit want me to stop and chat? Is there good name information or let it be?

0: 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I'll be able to send it to Harbor Hank here, 314 Litchfield.
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2: Where's that driving complaint you put out on the, I think it was a white Honda? K431 is out with it, downtown Wilmer area, Harbor Hank there. I've got a local on the city units committee swing down that way. I'm trying to get there from Canway.
1: Likely 3 copy weather go. Partner still getting information. I will get it to you as soon as I can.
2: AD2 information time at 1736.
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1: 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I'm running through right now.

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0: Sky Magic 7 departed Ashland about 4 minutes ago. Got 4 souls hour. 3 minutes of fuel. 25 to St. Luke's.
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0: I got Minnesota 10th tags 046-23907. Just come back to a white Honda Civic.
1: Jumper comes back on a 2019 Honda Civic 2A Gency. Lorena Mejia Perez, 105 Red River Avenue, South in Cold Spring, April of 26, born in 2002, and it's clear.
0: Ten four, just add, and there's a trooper out here now as well.
1: Ten four.

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1: I'm sorry, 10-9.
0: Can you attach a name, date of birth to the call to Honduras ID? 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
1: Go ahead.
0: E-E-R-A-R-D, Frank, F-R-A-N-K, and two last names, L-A-I-N-E, sorry, again, L-A-I-N-E-Z, second last name, Martinez, date of birth, April 2nd, 1990.
1: Happy.

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2: 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We're logging in, Charlie. Computer's updating.
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0: 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Cell phone 71 at milepost 183. I got some furniture on the roadway I'm going to move off.
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0: 3351. My map blows out on me. I don't know if you're anywhere near NDOI. I got a crash detection from an iPhone. 97th Street Northeast and 45th Avenue Northeast. Could I just have you start that way for now? I'll try and make contact with them.
1: 10-4, leave at 19.
2: 10-4. 54, I'm on the bypass. I can have that way.
0: 10-4.

0: 33, 54, and 51. Party did not answer on call back. I left him a message. Looks like his residence is maybe a mile south of there. Do you want me to start people up there, or?
1: Great, if you want, 10-4. Yeah, if you want to start people.
2: So,

0: And a fire hour ambulance, Kennett County first responders, and Kennett County Rescue, you can disregard the page. You can disregard, we got a hold of the phone owner and there's no crash. Yes, and I'll cancel 1810. /51 and /54, sounds like it fell out the back of his truck, he's good.
1: Tower tight.
2: Driven complete with a follower, eastbound I-94 for mile marker 134 on a white Honda Fit with North Dakota plates, unknown 28, traveling at a high rate of speed and passing unsafely on the side of the road. RP no longer sees the vehicle. It's too far ahead.
3: Fortune High, copy out of position.
4: 1811. Joy. For that complaint on the southwest side, did the caller say, does it have like a red or orange collar?
2: I didn't ask. It just said it was a black lab and they hooked it up to a leash that they had.
4: Therefore, not a problem. I just might know who the owner is.
2: Denver. Do you want a number I can send out to you?
4: Yeah, 10-4, if you want to, just a second, I'll grab a piece of paper and then you can just air it.
2: St. Cloud 2630 cars for information on driving complaint eastbound Highway 10 for mile marker 178 on a red pickup hauling a four-wheeler with a white topper crossing clear and fog lines.
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0: 1812, usual.

0: Sorry, 10-9, I missed that.
1: I said I noticed the complainant's address with that dog.
0: Does it have a white spot on the left side of its chest? Or a red slash orange collar?
1: Too funny, negative. It does not have a collar, and it's more of a brown lab than black.
0: 10-4, you can 22 then.
1: 10-4.
2: I'm clear from the stop. If you want to check on that guy behind me, I'm going to spin back around and head to one of the other stalls.

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0: It's going to be the country stop, 411 Highway 23, Spicer. The 1050 with a GMC Sierra truck and a GMC Acadia.
2: I'm on the ball that could take it for him.

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1: Normal.
0: Caller reporting a black male in dark long sleeve shirt, dark pants, walking southbound what she described as a quote 3D printed rifle. She's not sure if it's a real gun or not. She apparently was carrying it like on his shoulder, had it pointed towards the sky, walking southbound on First Street from the area of Target.
1: Ten north.

0: SB32, Wilmer.
1: SB32.
0: I'm on First Street by Olean Avenue here. I can head down towards that person walking with a gun. Not by target, correct?
2: Yeah, Jennifer, she described it as a black male. She believes possibly Smalley, with either bald-headed or like a shaved-headed, very short hair, dark long-sleeve shirt, dark pants, and some sort of white, which she thought was a firearm, walking cell phone.
0: 10-4. Could you call back to my dispatch and pass some information on for an event for me, please?
2: No problem.
1: 215. Is there just the one phone call on the 3D printed rifle hitting walk down First Street? Or we have multiple calls that someone's walking down First Street with a 3D printed rifle?
2: Just one call.
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0: Kennewick County be calling you with information on a person walking in South First Street, Wilmer, possibly carrying a rifle. I'll be in the area.
1: Copy, getting the info now.
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1: Copy.

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1: That's 379.
0: I don't suppose you guys have had any reports of a damaged road in the area of the 127, have you?
1: Not that I'm aware of.
0: Copy. I think this is the fourth flat tire we've had, but nobody knows exactly where it happened.
1: Copy.

0: 3346.
1: 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There was a gentleman sitting by the Super 8. He's in front of Perkins now that kind of fits the description, but he's not carrying anything, so I'm not going to stop him.
0: 10-4.

0: 354, 328.
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0: 516, Sam, Union, Mary, 872.

0: 7 left 10, we've got the back to base, 3 swells, 1 hour and 15 on the fuel. Alpha approved. That was a 5-minute flight.
1: Copy that, 7 left 10. Luke's back for base at 3 on board, 1 hour 15 on the fuel. Just a couple minutes home at 1833.
2: My number.
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3: 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Born in 93, status is revoked and clear.
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0: Caller Janine is the caretaker at the Juni Apartments, 1116 Second Street Southeast. She's reporting that there's a male and a female verbally domesticating in apartment number 18. She said it's been constant all day and all weekend. I think the last contact we have with that is a Richard Ron. I just don't know the female.

0: 3-3, 43-3, 3-3, 16 for mental health assist.
1: Go for both.
0: It's going to be at Sibley State Park. The caller is down by the beach. She has a 10-year-old son who is apparently extremely defiant and out of control. He's over by the boat landing. She's contacted Woodland Centers. They've got a bed for him ready. She just needs some assistance in getting him there.
1: That works. I think 46 said he'll take 16 spots.
0: That works. I added the name of the dog owner for your that brown dog you found. Go ahead.
2: Did the dog owner call in?
0: Yeah.
2: Oh, okay, Jennifer, thank you.

0: Juno. Jennifer, there's two other names, might be a Charm McDougal and a Mark McDougal. That might be the other two in this apartment.
1: Jennifer,

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1: 3106.
0: 21046 Ave Southeast for a juvenile that's having some sort of mental episode. Client is requesting an officer to talk to him, and staff is requesting an officer as well to try to calm him down.
1: Careful.

0: 229. Is that Tom McDougal and Uncle?
1: Yeah, for her and Mark.
0: This was Carl. Good times.
1: Sure.

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1: SC 379.
0: Concerns, dispatch an ambulance to mile marker 137 eastbound for a single vehicle crash and unknown injuries.
1: Three seven nine, I copy.